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0: 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Burn the Blue Mariah the Scientist on the way. It's Ferrari Simmons. Stay close. Good music.

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The Kid Ferrari, Simmons as we roll commercial free. What you saying, Lil Uzi Vert? 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That's coming up next. 5 minutes.

0: 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The Kid Ferrari, Simmons, Zeddy Will, YK Neese. There it is. Got some snooze by SZA in 5 minutes. And apparently, we've all been taking showers for too long.
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The Kid Ferrari Simmons got some boo headband on Rain Dance. Dave Timms on the way. Let's get into this brand new Beyonce. 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

0: 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I know it's still Virgo season. Usually I show a lot of Virgo hate, but you know what? I'm going to let you get your requests off. I'm going to let you get your shout-outs off, all right? 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Let me know what you want to get on. It's Ashley with the two E's. Tuna got Drizzy, Janice says CFU, Leon's up next.
1: The Nissan Rogue. Pack it. Push it. Rev it. Rip it.

Jackson's number one for hip hop and R&B. Real 105.1. Don't forget Tuesday. Drake said he got an announcement for us. I heard through the grapevine it might be a tour, but he shot a video for it in Toronto at a fair in an Ironman suit. Whatever that means. I got flipping tea on the way.

Real 105.1, Jackson's number one for hip-hop and R&B. If you are a fan of Currency, of Dom Kennedy, of Larry June, anybody from the blog era, check out my last interview with my brother Les, Ellie Dollar, man. He was once signed to Currency, once signed to Slim Thug, now doing his own thing, having collabs with big brands like Adidas and more. It's on my podcast, actually. Two E's off air, got T.I. on the way.

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1: All right, let's keep this music going for our Tuesday morning. Taking it back with Pac next. Also got Mariah the Scientist headed your way. And we'll talk Kendrick Lamar, that Whitney Springs movie that was supposed to come out in 2022 is being delayed.

Real 105.1, what's up? It's Ariel. I want to hear from you. All you got to do is hit me up on the Talkback mic inside our free iHeartRadio app. Leave me a shout out, request, say hey, whatever. 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

0: you a 10. Girl, you a 10, girl, you a 10, girl, you a 10. Girl, you a 10, girl, you a 10, girl, you a 10. Girl, you a 10, girl, you a 10, girl, you a 10.
1: 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What's up? It's Ariel. Happy Sunday. Got Kendrick Lamar, Poetic Justice, Future's California Girls, and the D-O-double-G. One thing about that man, he always gonna get a bag. Okay, let me tell you about his latest bag. It doesn't involve the iHeartRadio Music Festival, but he is gonna be there. We'll talk more next.

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1: 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What's up? It's Ariel from the Capitol Street to the County Line Road, baby. We with you everywhere. Thank you so much for rolling with us. 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

Real 105.1, Jackson's number one for hip-hop and R&B. What's up, it's Ariel with you on this Sunday morning. SZA, it has been confirmed that she is collaborating with Vans. Two drops are coming, and I got details for you after Mariah the Scientist. In the meantime, I got you some Beyonce. Thanks for listening.

Jackson's number one for hip-hop and R&B, Real 105.1. Hey, it's Ariel with you this morning. You can follow me on all socials at OL. Yeah. Coming up, we got music from Isaiah Rashad. Travis Scott is next. And then we'll talk about Kendrick Lamar. Remember that movie Whitney Springs that he was supposed to come out with, like, in 2022? It got delayed again. We'll talk more.

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It's a Sunday fun day. T-Roy right here inside your radio. And don't forget, I got more music on the way from Drake and Nicki Minaj. Also, we're going to be checking in right now with some new music. Oh, yeah, that Konnichiwa from Future on this Sunday fun day.

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T-Boy right here inside your radio. And don't forget, man, I got new music on the way from Cardi B. And shout out to Cardi B. You know she's one of the many artists who's touching that stage next Friday and Saturday.

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1: Inside of your radio on a Sunday fun day. And don't forget, man, we having fun with the voicemail. What are you sick and tired of? 888-833-7691 if you want to leave that message. Dej Loaf comes off the request with that Try Me. Chris Brown's going to slide through in 7 minutes. But first, here's Mariah the Scientist.

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1: Yeah, it's a Sunday fun day, and we tapping that voicemail in about 7 minutes to find out what you sick and tired of. I got Jeremiah with We after this one from my boo, Tyler. Is it?

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T-Roy right here inside your radio. If you got a device, you can hear us anywhere. 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
1: It is a Sunday fun day, man. T-Roy right here inside your radio. And don't forget, man, if you out and about, shout me out on Instagram at IAMTEEROY 2.0. And you can click the link on my bio for the latest and news you need to know. First and foremost, let me get your mind right with this one. P-Valley

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1: Yeah, it's a Sunday fun day. T-Boy right here having fun with the voicemail, man. 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

105.1. T-Roy right here inside your radio. And Canton, what's up with you, man? Thank y'all for making the switch to Jackson's number one for hip-hop and R&B. 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
1: It is a Sunday fun day, T-Roy, right here inside your radio. And if you out and about, shout me out on Instagram. Hit me with that follow, and I'll follow back. And then send me an instant request with the songs you want to add to the playlist, man. I got Legacy coming up with J. Cole. Also, we're going to be messing them with that Megan Thee Stallion and the Baby Cry Baby. But remember to tap in, okay? IAMTEEROY 2.0. Now, I'm very excited, man. 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

0: 10. Girl, you a 10, girl, you a 10, girl, you a 10. 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
1: 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It is a Sunday fun day. T-Roy right here inside your radio. I got more music on the way from Webby and Bootsy with Independent. Also, a new one from Isaiah Thomas with that same trip. But first, here's Mariah the Scientist. Sometimes.

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T-Boy right here inside your radio. And shout out to them Jackson State Tigers. Thank y'all for making the switch to Jackson's number one for hip-hop and R&B. 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

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Comment on a topic, shout out a friend, or just say hi. You can do

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Suckerism contagious, it's in the air. It's spooky, it's hella spooky. 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Some of these peons do too much, they hecka bootsy. A lot of these ninjas want some bras, they be groupies. Golden Gate Bridge, we be shining. From Alcatraz, you can get to Mare Island. 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